0: Music is proud to be fout.
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0: Het Foute Uur, non-stop.
2: 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For my soul, sisters.

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0: 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Music.
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Foute Uur. Non-stop. Music. Well, this car is automatic. Systematic. Hydromatic. Why it's a greased lightning.

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1: Oh, it's beautiful. But wait a minute, isn't this...
0: Yeah, yes it is.
1: But I thought the old lady dropped them into the ocean in the air.

0: 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Foute uur. Dit is het Foute Uur. Non-stop.
1: S Club.
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1: Dit is het foute uur.
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0: Q-music.
3: But I'd been forgotten, Joe. I'd been married a long time ago. Where did you come from? Where did you go? Where did you come from?

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1: Yes, Fout Uur.
0: Het Fout Uur non-stop.
2: Music. I'm too sexy for my love. Too sexy for my love. Love's going to leave.